0: country am I in?
1: It doesn't matter. It's 5 o'clock somewhere.
0: It's always on 5 in Margaritaville, come to think of it.
1: Yeah, I heard that.
0: You've been there, haven't you?
1: Yes, sir.
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0: What if you could go back in time and see Cody Johnson in concert in 2020? Or maybe Luke Bryan in 2010? Well, you can't. But you can see rising star Ian Munsick this summer at Little Creek Casino Resort, courtesy of 96.9 KO.
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0: Catch Ian Munsick up close on Saturday, July 25th at Little Creek, because next time through, he'll be playing arenas. 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
7: South Sound Weather.
8: Sunshine mixed with clouds at times this afternoon. The daytime high is approaching 66. Winds out of the southwest, 8 to 15 miles per hour. Partly cloudy skies tonight, lows level off around 49. Daytime high is approaching 68. Tomorrow, cloudy skies expected. Mainly cloudy and dry Thursday and Friday. Upper 60s Thursday, mid-70s by Friday. That's the latest from the South Sound Weather Center. I'm meteorologist Laura Lockwood. Right now, 62.

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0: What if you could go back in time and see Cody Johnson in concert in 2020? 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
9: South Sound Weather.
10: Partly cloudy tonight with lows around 49. Southwest winds 5 to 10 miles per hour. High 68 tomorrow. Tomorrow night, 47. Mainly cloudy skies expected and dry Thursday and Friday. Upper 60s Thursday, mid 70s by Friday. Taking a look at the extended forecast, 76 Saturday, 79 Sunday, and 80 on Monday. That's the latest from the South Sound Weather Center. I'm meteorologist Kara Foster. Currently, it's 61 degrees.

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0: What if you could go back in time and see Cody Johnson in concert in 2020? Or maybe Luke Bryan in 2010? 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But you can see rising star Ian Munsick this summer at Little Creek Casino Resort, courtesy of 96.9 KO.
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partly cloudy tonight with lows around 49. Southwest winds 5 to 10 miles per hour. High 68 tomorrow. Tomorrow night, 47. Mainly cloudy skies expected and dry Thursday and Friday. Upper 60s. Thursday, mid-70s by Friday. Taking a look at the extended forecast, 76 Saturday, 79 Sunday, and 80 on Monday. That's the latest from the South Sound Weather Center. I'm meteorologist Kara Foster. Currently, it's 61 degrees.

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0: 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Or maybe Luke Bryan in 2010? 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
9: South Sound weather.
10: Partly cloudy tonight with lows around 49. Southwest winds 5 to 10 miles per hour. High 68 tomorrow. Tomorrow night, 47. Mainly cloudy skies expected and dry Thursday and Friday, upper 60s. Thursday, mid-70s by Friday. Taking a look at the extended forecast, 76 Saturday, 79 Sunday, and 80 on Monday. That's the latest from the South Sound Weather Center. I'm meteorologist Kara Foster. Right now, 59.
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what you need, boys. And they said, you know, all the others went and cashed out. 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And he said, boys, whatever you're offering, it won't be enough.

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0: What if you could go back in time and see Cody Johnson in concert in 2020? Or maybe Luke Bryan in 2010? 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
5: South Sound weather.
6: Partly cloudy tonight with lows around 49. Southwest winds 5 to 10 miles per hour. High 68 tomorrow. Tomorrow night, 47. Mainly cloudy skies expected and dry Thursday and Friday, upper 60s. Thursday, mid 70s by Friday. Taking a look at the extended forecast, 76 Saturday, 79 Sunday, and 80 on Monday. That's the latest from the South Sound Weather Center. I'm meteorologist Kara Foster. Right now, 57.

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10: South Sound weather.
11: Partly cloudy tonight with lows around 49. Southwest winds 5 to 10 miles per hour. High 68 tomorrow. Tomorrow night, 47. Mainly cloudy skies expected and dry Thursday and Friday. Upper 60s Thursday, mid-70s by Friday. Taking a look at the extended forecast, 76 Saturday, 79 Sunday, and 80 on Monday. That's the latest from the South Sound Weather Center. I'm meteorologist Kara Foster. Currently, it's 56 degrees.

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5: South Sound weather.
6: Lows around 49 overnight under mainly cloudy skies. South winds 5 to 10 miles per hour. High 68 Wednesday. Wednesday night, 47. Mainly cloudy skies expected and dry Thursday and Friday. Upper 60s. Thursday, mid-70s by Friday. Looking at the long range, 76 Saturday, 79 Sunday, and 80 on Monday. That's the latest from the South Sound Weather Center. I'm meteorologist Kara Foster. Currently, it's 55 degrees.

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4: South Sound weather.
5: Mainly cloudy overnight with a low of 49. Southerly winds 5 to 10 miles per hour. Highs around 68 Wednesday. Overcast skies. Partly cloudy Wednesday night, lows dip down to about 47. Mainly cloudy and dry Thursday and Friday, upper 60s, Thursday, mid 70s by Friday. That's the latest from the South Sound Weather Center. I'm meteorologist Jennifer Wojcicki. Right now, it's 55 degrees. K-A-

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0: What if you could go back in time and see Cody Johnson in concert in 2020? Or maybe Luke Bryan in 2010? Well, you can't. But you can see rising star Ian Munsick this summer at Little Creek Casino Resort, courtesy of 96.9 KO.
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6: South Sound Weather.
7: Mainly cloudy overnight with a low of 49. Southerly winds 5 to 10 miles per hour. Highs around 68 Wednesday. Overcast skies. Partly cloudy Wednesday night. Lows dip down to about 47. Mainly cloudy and dry Thursday and Friday. Upper 60s Thursday. Mid 70s by Friday. That's the latest from the South Sound Weather Center. I'm meteorologist Jennifer Wojcicki. Right now, 54. K-A-Y.

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0: 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Or maybe Luke Bryan in 2010? Well, you can't. But you can see rising star Ian Munsick this summer at Little Creek Casino Resort, courtesy of 96.9 KO.
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5: South Sound Weather.
6: Mainly cloudy overnight with a low of 49. Southerly winds 5 to 10 miles per hour. Highs around 68 Wednesday. Overcast skies. Partly cloudy Wednesday night. Lows dip down to about 47. Mainly cloudy and dry Thursday and Friday. Upper 60s. Thursday, mid 70s by Friday. That's the latest from the South Sound Weather Center. I'm meteorologist Jennifer Wojcicki. Right now, 54. K-A-

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5: Cloudy overnight with a low of 49. Southerly winds 5 to 10 miles per hour. Highs around 68 Wednesday. Overcast skies. Partly cloudy Wednesday night. Lows dip down to about 47. Mainly cloudy and dry Thursday and Friday. Upper 60s. Thursday, mid 70s by Friday. That's the latest from the South Sound Weather Center. I'm meteorologist Jennifer Wojcicki. Right now, 53.
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3: President Trump wants Congress to end birthright citizenship. The president floated the idea in a True Social post on Tuesday after the Supreme Court ruled 6-3 against his executive order to restrict the 14th Amendment. Trump wrote, quote, "The Supreme Court upheld birthright citizenship, which is too bad for our country, but we can easily make it up in Congress through legislation." U.S. officials are in Qatar to talk about Iran, but they won't be meeting with Iranians. Instead, U.S. Envoy Steve Witkoff and President Trump's son-in-law, Jared Kushner, will be meeting with Pakistani and Qatari mediators. Keir Simmons reports the messaging from Washington differs from that of Tehran.
4: The Iranian foreign ministry insisting that there cannot be talks about a final agreement until a number of stages have been met, including a stage that involves billions of dollars worth of Iranian funds being released.
3: A spokesman for Qatar's foreign ministry said no meetings or direct talks between the U.S. and Iran are currently scheduled. A new report says three ransom notes in the Nancy Guthrie case were all fake. More from Mark Mayfield.
5: An FBI source told Reuters on Tuesday that after assessing the authenticity of the notes, they determined that none of them are genuine. Two ransom notes were reported in early February, just days after the 84-year-old mother of Today Show host Savannah Guthrie disappeared from her southern Arizona home. The first one demanded millions in cryptocurrency, and the second claimed that she had died. The FBI reportedly concluded that whoever wrote the notes did not know Guthrie's whereabouts. It said a third note sent late last month through TMZ was also fake.
3: And in World Cup action Tuesday, Norway took down the Ivory Coast 2-1 from Arlington. And Mexico used a home crowd advantage to blank Ecuador 2-0. I'm Michael Kastner.
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3: The largest Hispanic-owned food company in the U.S. is responding to the humanitarian crisis in Venezuela after those two devastating earthquakes. Joel Malkin reports.
7: Goya Foods is donating 100,000 pounds of food to help feed the families affected by the disaster. In partnership with Global Empowerment Mission based in Doral, the food will be distributed from Goya's Miami warehouse and delivered to communities throughout Venezuela. Donation is through the company's global initiative, Goya Gives. Goya Foods is co-president. Peter Unanue says their hearts are with the people of Venezuela during this incredibly difficult time. And he notes the company is committed to supporting relief efforts and providing nourishment to families as they begin the long road to recovery.
3: More details are emerging about what is clearly the most anticipated wedding of the summer, if not the year. In New York, Liz Warner.
8: Taylor Swift and Travis Kelce's nuptials, believed to be happening this week at Madison Square Garden, kicking off with an event Thursday at 6 p.m. for 100 people. A second gathering is reportedly happening Friday with 4 p.m. cocktails for 1,000 guests. That's scheduled to run through 4 a.m. Saturday. There's a rigorously enforced no-phone policy for everyone there, which also goes for security personnel and vendors. Guests have all allegedly signed NDAs. Meanwhile, crews at the venue have been spotted unloading what appear to be scenic components for a garden and a castle for the event. In New York, I'm Liz Warner.
3: Most Americans aren't too happy about the economy, but we really like to go to work. Daria Albinger has the story.
9: A survey by Deputy, a global firm that helps small businesses with HR and other services, found a slight uptick in employees who feel good about their jobs and a big drop in those who don't. Nearly 79% of workers say they felt positive at the end of their shifts. That's up about a half a percentage point from last year's survey. Those who felt unhappy dropped to 5.9%.
3: Michael Kastner, NBC News Radio.
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14: Mainly cloudy skies expected overnight with lows around 49. Southwesterly winds 5 to 10 miles per hour. Highs level off around 68 Wednesday. Cloudy skies expected. Lows around 47 Wednesday night. Partly cloudy skies. Overcast skies Thursday with daytime highs approaching 69. 74 Friday. That's the latest from the South Sound Weather Center. I'm meteorologist Jennifer Wojcicki. Currently, it's 53 degrees.
15: Okay.

0: Before the show.
1: Good morning, Big D and Bubba. How are you this morning?
2: I'm pretty good. Carson, how are you today?
3: I am fantastic, thank you.
2: Schaefer, how are you doing? See, she didn't ask, because I'm making sure everybody... Good. Schaefer's good. Garrett, you good?
4: I'm very good.
2: All right, Big D, count...
1: Carson.
2: Oh, Carson's good. We just asked about her.
5: This is going to be a great call.
1: Oh, good.
5: Yeah, what's going on?
1: Not much. This is Barb, and just thought I'd give you guys a call and want to know, where are you physically located during the morning show?
2: Well, I'm standing behind the control board. Big D is off to the right of the control board.
5: I'll be like at his 2:30.
2: My 2:30. Carson is at my 9. I've got Schaefer in another room through a window at my 12, and I've got Garrett at about my 1:15.
5: Imagine like Star Trek. You've seen Star Trek. Imagine that he's Captain Kirk, and I'm Spock, and Carson is that the girl.
2: Lieutenant Uhura.
3: Is that right?
5: Schaefer's that robot guy that everyone's kind of like. He's Data. Garrett.
1: Oh my God.
5: Garrett's like
1: you
5: the guy.
1: Guys are too funny in the morning. I just love listening to your show every day.
2: You should see us at night.
1: I don't know how to start my day without y'all.
2: Well, Barb, you're very sweet. Thank you.
5: Thanks, Barb.
1: Well, the reason I'm asking where you are physically located is
2: you're going to bring us a cake.
1: I would love to pop in and bring y'all some breakfast.
2: I knew she wanted to bring us food.
5: Mars. We're on Mars. Yeah. Here's the thing. We don't eat food from other people that we don't really, really know.
2: Because people do that and make people very ill.
5: Yeah. So it's just a security. Oh. It's a security thing. It's nothing against you, Bar. I'm sure you're fine. But we don't. We just don't.
1: I used to bring food to the morning show, guys, when we first moved here 20-some years ago.
5: Yeah. And they passed away.
1: And so no. They did not. They went to the AM side.
5: They were like, I don't know, but these biscuits are delicious. Give me some more, Barb.
1: I worked for the Navy, and I had 11 guys I worked for. And I fed them breakfast at least once a week.
5: Oh, my gosh. We may have to break one of our rules. Hey, Barb.
1: I cook.
5: We appreciate it. Thank
2: you.
5: Very
2: sweet.
5: Though.
2: Thank you.
5: No need to. Just you calling us is enough.
1: I thank you all, for a wonderful morning show every morning. And it just makes my heart happy. And I just wanted to share that with you.
2: Happy hearts.
5: Big hug. Thank you, girl.
1: Yes.
5: Love you. Thank
1: Big
5: you.
1: Big hug to you guys back.
5: All right. Thanks, Barb.
1: Bye.
5: Bye-bye.
0: It's the Big D and Bubba Before the Show.
5: Hey, what's up? It's Big D and Bubba. 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
11: Mainly cloudy skies expected overnight with lows around 49. Southwesterly winds 5 to 10 miles per hour. Highs level off around 68 Wednesday. Cloudy skies expected. Lows around 47 Wednesday night. Partly cloudy skies. Overcast skies Thursday with daytime highs approaching 69. 74 Friday. That's the latest from the South Sound Weather Center. I'm meteorologist Jennifer Wojcicki. Currently, it's 53 degrees.
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1: So, yesterday, I was... My air conditioner isn't great in my car sometimes. I don't know, I gotta get a recharge or something. So I had the windows down, a little warm. You guys ever, like, stick your head out the window like a dog and just kind of let the air go through your hair, or your, you know?
2: Yeah.
1: So I kind of did that, and then, like, I got hit in the face with, like, a couple of somethings.
2: Some bugs?
1: That's what I thought it was.
2: Dude.
1: And I pull my head back in, and I wipe my head, my forehead, and it was wet. And I look in front of me, I'm in...

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1: Hey, Carson, what's up? Good morning.
2: Good morning. Garrett and I were talking the other day. I was telling him about a bunch of shows that I've got coming up. And he said, yeah, you're going to meet your person. You're going to meet your guy at one of these shows. And I was like, oh, no, I'm not. No, because they're kind of dirtbaggy shows.
3: Because you like 80s hair bands.
2: I do. I love dirtbag music, but I don't like dirtbags. And so we got on this conversation of what would be the best concert to, like, find your other half, to find a person. And we're trying to go through all these artists and all these bands, and I'll be honest, it's been hard.
1: So what are the rules?
2: It's one thing, you could love the band, but you then have to look at the fan base. So, like, let's say Morgan Wallen. You know it's going to be a really big picking ground.
1: Yes.
2: But it might be dudes who are, depending on your age range, could be a little younger. For guys, it could be like, ooh, those are going to be girls who are like sorority, and maybe I'm a little more country, whatever you think that it could be. So it came down to, like, where was the best, like, what's the best artist, what's the best band?
3: You've been giving this some thought.
2: It is living in my head.
1: Do you have some ideas?
3: Where are you kind of narrowing things down to?
2: I don't know. I need to find, I think we were talking about Toto and Christopher Cross. I think we came up with Yacht Rock.
1: I was literally about to say Christopher Cross.
4: Barry Manilow came up too.
2: Yeah. The problem with Barry is it's all women and then old dudes.
1: It's sugar daddies.
2: So, but they're old dudes. I love them, but they're old.
3: And Nicole Smith.
2: Yeah, I know, but...
1: What about the Monkees?
2: Yeah, amazingly enough, I have not met a gentleman.
3: What about the Rolling Stones? Because they have a wide swath of people
2: that
3: go see them. Or like Willie Nelson, same kind of thing.
2: That's like, if you go to one of those more legacy acts, like if you go to see George Strait, that's going to be 60, 70,000 people, and it's going to be different generations. So your net is very wide.
1: What about Garth?
5: What about Garth?
2: Yep, Garth, you could do that too, but of course, I'm too busy trying to be front row at Garth and only paying attention
1: to him. Brooks and Dunn.
2: That's a good one. Mm-hmm. Yep. Like Reba, that's the thing. I go, are you going to get mostly married dudes at Reba?
1: Yeah. Yes.
2: That's the thing when you go into, hey, someone who's going to get those generations, but are you going to get single?
1: What an interesting take on all of that.
3: Yeah, so if you're single and you're really trying to find your person, you have to think about, when you go to these concerts, who am I looking to meet there?
2: Yeah.
3: And is this the show for me to find my person?
2: Yeah.
1: What about Bailey Zimmerman? No.
3: I think that would be a good crowd for you.
1: Warren Ziders, possibly. I don't know. You never know.
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5: Voters in Colorado handed U.S. Senator John Hickenlooper a win in Tuesday's Democratic Senate primary. He fended off a challenge from progressive state Senator Julie Gonzalez. Elsewhere, Democratic Socialist Milot Kyros unseated 15-term Democratic Representative Diana DeJet for a Denver-based House seat, the third time a Democratic Socialist has scored an upset in a competitive House primary this cycle. The fate of U.S.-Iran talks for today in Qatar appears uncertain. More from Keir Simmons.
6: There appear to be no plans for a face-to-face meeting between the U.S. and Iran. President Trump saying these meetings this week will be perhaps important, perhaps not, quote, we'll find out, insisting that the U.S. is doing well and that Iran has pledged not to pursue a nuclear weapon.
5: President Trump posted on True Social that Iran had requested a meeting following the latest round of tit-for-tat attacks in the region. Iran's foreign ministry was quick to deny that any high-level talks were planned, but said it was sending a delegation to Doha to discuss the unfreezing of Iranian funds. The Supreme Court is striking down campaign finance rules that were challenged by Vice President J.D. Vance, Tammy Trujillo reports.
7: The longstanding rules put limits on how much a national political party committee can spend in coordination with individual candidates. Justices ruled 6-3 that the restrictions violate free speech rights under the Constitution's First Amendment, based on the theory that political spending is a form of speech. The Federal Election Commission under the Trump administration sided with the challengers. I'm Tammy Trujillo.
5: And the public will have access to some of Anthropic's advanced AI models starting today. The company said Tuesday the U.S. government is lifting export controls put in place over cybersecurity concerns. This involves Claude Fable 5 and Mythos 5. I'm Michael Kastner.
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5: Members of Charlie Kirk's family will travel to Utah next week to attend a court hearing for the man accused of killing the conservative activist. Rory O'Neill reports.
10: Charlie Kirk's widow, Erica, and his parents will be in 4th Judicial District Court in Provo, Utah, for a preliminary hearing next week in the murder trial of Tyler Robinson. Robinson is accused of shooting and killing Kirk last September during an event on the campus of Utah Valley University. Security at the courthouse will be extremely high for a hearing that is expected to last several days.
5: 16 children have been rescued from a home in southern Ohio where authorities say they were living in deplorable conditions. Ohio Attorney General Andy Wilson says authorities executed a search warrant in the village of Hamden yesterday and removed the youngsters, who range in age from 1 to 18 years old.
11: I spent a big portion of my career dedicated to prosecuting these types of cases. And I can tell you this is pure evil. What we saw down here today is pure evil.
5: Two of the children had to be flown to trauma centers. 4 adults at the house are being charged with felony child endangerment. Dementia costs in the U.S. are expected to surpass $800 billion this year. Sarah Lee Kessler reports.
12: The Alzheimer's Association, in a new study, found that skyrocketing costs are falling mostly on unpaid caregivers. Family members bear 3 times the expense, not the government. Over 5 million Americans are living with dementia, and another 5 are caring for them without pay. The study also showed quality of life losses are the biggest driver of dementia's total burden.
5: The Mega Millions jackpot is rolling over again. There was no grand prize winner on Tuesday, so the next drawing on Friday will be worth at least $542 million. Michael Kastner, NBC News Radio.
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17: Mainly cloudy skies expected overnight with lows around 49. Southwesterly winds 5 to 10 miles per hour. Highs level off around 68 Wednesday. Cloudy skies expected. Lows around 47 Wednesday night. Partly cloudy skies. Overcast skies Thursday with daytime highs approaching 69. 74 Friday. That's the latest from the South Sound Weather Center. I'm meteorologist Jennifer Wojcicki. Currently, it's 52 degrees.
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A big shout out to Ricky from JBLM. Thank you, Ricky. Thanks for having us on and being a part of our morning show. 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

0: heaven and the earth. And God said, let there be light. And there was light. And God bless all of you on the good earth.
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10: 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I just want to warn you, traffic is tough out there.
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3: South Sound weather.
14: Cloudy skies expected today, with daytime highs approaching 68. Winds out of the southwest, 5 to 10 miles per hour. Lows dip down to about 47 tonight. Partly cloudy skies. Cloudy skies expected tomorrow. Daytime highs approaching 69. Cloudy skies with a few peaks of sun Friday, with daytime highs approaching 74. 76 Saturday. That's the latest from the South Sound Weather Center. I'm meteorologist Shelley Lynn Blade. Currently, it's 52 degrees.
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0: old.
3: What might have been.
0: We've already started writing. We think that we may have a song. You know, we start off a playlist like... No,
1: summer loving.
0: It's a thing, man.
3: Boys of summer.
0: It meant a lot to you.
3: That summer.
0: You met Nikki with two K's.
2: Nikki with two K's.
3: Darling Nikki.
1: It wasn't like that.
3: No.
2: It was, I never saw her again after that vacation. Oh, 13 man. Years old, and it was
0: lost. You don't know her last name or anything?
2: Don't know her last name. Oh, don't know anything
0: just
2: other
0: left
2: than
0: the memories.
2: Nikki with two K's from Montgomery, Alabama.
0: Yeah.

0: concert.
1: Is this Zach Attack? Did I hear this on Saved by the Bell?
2: Bailey Zimmerman just texted. He said he wants this song. He wants to know, is this on hold?
3: More of the best of Big D and Bubba in minutes.
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5: On the PNW Ag Network, I'm Glenn Vaughn. Pacific Northwest cherry growers are in the middle of harvest, but early market signals suggest another difficult season for profitability. Oregon State University economist Tim Delbridge says, after recent years brought prices that, in some cases, fell below the cost of harvesting cherries, growers enter 2026 hoping for a rebound.
6: This year, the pricing data that we're seeing, the prices that people are expecting are not maybe not as high as they had hoped.
5: Delbridge noted not only have the prices growers received not improved, but production costs remain elevated. He added some acreage outside of the Dalles has been left unmanaged because of financial pressures. The harvest is running about 2 weeks earlier than normal, which might have negatively impacted retailers. While prices are not great, Delbridge remains optimistic.
6: If retailers are going to want that fruit in July, the 4th of July holiday and thereafter, and we're kind of now on the back end of peak volume. Hopefully we'll get some higher prices at the end of the season to salvage it.
5: One notable trend Delbridge pointed out is the widening gap between what consumers pay at the store and what growers received. In June, advertised retail prices were more than $2 per pound higher than shipping point prices. America's honeybees are still struggling despite some improvements.
7: A new U.S. beekeeping survey, a joint effort between Oregon State and Auburn University, found managed honeybee colonies declined by nearly 40% between April 2025 and April of this year. That's down from record losses topping 55% in each of the previous 2 years. But industry leaders say it's still far too high. More than 2,300 beekeepers took part in the nationwide survey. Winter losses were especially severe, and researchers say parasites, poor forage, and rising costs continue to pressure beekeepers. I'm Heather Roberts on the PNW Ag Network.
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4: Another Democratic socialist has unseated an incumbent in a Democratic primary. Colorado Democratic Congresswoman Diana DeJet is losing her seat in the U.S. House after a strong performance from challenger Milot Kyros. Kyros spoke to her supporters, saying their time is now to get their agenda through Congress.
5: We will not wait to put an end to the politics of the past, to get big money out of our politics, and to reject corporate PACs and AIPAC.
4: Kyros is another in a list of self-proclaimed socialists in recent weeks who have won primary races across the country. Search and rescue teams are still combing through the rubble in Venezuela, where last week's earthquakes killed nearly 2,000 people. The quakes toppled entire condominiums in a heavily populated northern part of the country. Anna Vanessa Herrero reports from Caracas, where rescuers from Mexico have joined local residents in combing through what's left of a toppled apartment building.
6: Some of the Mexican crew have been telling me that they are not going to stop until this is absolutely over, until they are sure there is no way you're going to find anyone alive there.
4: The UN is seeking about $15 million to set up temporary shelter for thousands left homeless by the quakes. President Trump will be taking his new Air Force One on its maiden voyage today. Trump is flying out to the North Dakota Badlands for the dedication of the Theodore Roosevelt Presidential Library. He'll be flying there in a modified Boeing 747 that Qatar gave to the U.S. as a gift last year. And Team USA will be playing today in the World Cup. They'll take on Bosnia-Herzegovina tonight. The victory will advance the U.S. into the round of 16. I'm Michael Kastner.
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21: Cloudy skies expected today with daytime highs approaching 68. Winds out of the southwest, 5 to 10 miles per hour. Lows dip down to about 47 tonight. Partly cloudy skies. Cloudy skies expected tomorrow. Daytime highs approaching 69. Cloudy skies with a few peaks of sun Friday with daytime highs approaching 74. 76 Saturday. That's the latest from the South Sound Weather Center. I'm meteorologist Shelley Lynn Blade. Currently, it's 52 degrees.
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0: I have a war at my house. I have a squirrel that's under my house, and I'm trying to trap it. I did the whole thing of, like, listen, dude, I can't just do what I want to do, bro. I'm married. She won't let me. I gotta start with garlic. I gotta start. That's what my starting point is, garlic. Yeah, it makes them go away. And then I got.
2: Is it a vampire?
0: Then I got to. I don't know. It could be. I just hear noises. And then I went to peppermint and garlic, and that didn't do anything. I feel like, what's that movie where it's on the golf course and they have a rodent? I've never seen it. Caddyshack. I've never seen it. It's very famous.
3: It's a gopher.
0: That's what I'm in a fight. And so I went and I went to the hardware store and got a trap. I did some research.
3: Did you do the bucket trap?
0: No.
3: Oh, okay. Well, go on. Continue.
0: That's the next class. So I made the thing, and they actually recommend, if you're trying to trap a squirrel, they recommend not using peanut butter. They recommend using whole, like, peanuts, like in the shell. They like the kind of au naturel stuff. They got to work at it. Also, you put a little bit of, like, a piece of fruit in there, and they're attracted to it because it has water in it, and they get thirsty, so they eat that. So I did all that. It looks like it's some sort of a what do you call those when you're praying to gods? I have all the different fruits. I have an altar, yes. And I keep checking it. Nothing. And then this morning, I could smell something.
2: Uh-oh.
0: It's in my walls.
2: Oh.
0: And now I don't know. Do I just... light
3: that's,
0: a candle.
3: That's what happens.
0: And just forget about it.
3: When
0: close my eyes.
3: To be ethical about it.
0: See,
3: I hate saying this because I know it makes me out to be the bad guy. But yeah, sometimes when you're ethical, it creates a bigger problem.
0: Peppermint did nothing.
2: You put out a whole charcuterie for this squirrel.
0: And all
2: between the garlic and the peppermint and the nuts and the fruit, like, I'm coming to eat at your house.
0: It's like, man, if it's good down here, let me see what y'all got inside.
2: If it's good enough for a rat with a fancy tail, so, it's good enough for me.
0: Anyway, that's where I'm at. Bub, I'd love to hear the bucket trap.
3: Yeah, I mean, there's several different ways of it. I mean, if you want to be ethical, there is a way to do that. But there's also the bucket with the water in it.
0: I can't pass. I can't get that approved.
4: Are you waterboarding the squirrels?
0: No, I can't.
3: I'm just saying,
0: dude. I can't.
3: You just do whatever.
2: I don't want to Google. That's an image I don't want to see.
0: I'm spreading protein powder on this thing. Jeez.
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0: Hey, what's up? 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
19: Cloudy skies expected today, with daytime highs approaching 68. Winds out of the southwest, 5 to 10 miles per hour. Lows dip down to about 47 tonight. Partly cloudy skies. Cloudy skies expected tomorrow. Daytime highs approaching 69. Cloudy skies with a few peaks of sun Friday, with daytime highs approaching 74. 76 Saturday. That's the latest from the South Sound Weather Center. I'm meteorologist Shelley Lynn Blade. Currently, it's 52 degrees.
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1: Hey, good morning, guys.
2: Hello.
1: So, you just said, well, in case of emergency, here's the deal. I'm going to give you your one. It's okay to lip sync. I'd rather them lip sync than cancel at the last minute.
3: All right. That's a good one.
4: Yeah.
3: That's a good one.
4: Yeah. I lost my voice. Oh, sorry, guys. Yeah, because everybody, especially there's a lot of people who travel to follow their favorite singers around, and they get their hotels and their airfare and all that. That, I think, that's okay.
3: And here's the thing. You get a discount. He goes, listen, I'm not feeling great. I'm lip syncing, but I'm gonna be there.
4: You're
3: and I'm
4: getting half dance of me tonight. Yeah, so it's gonna I'll give you half off.
3: You get half off. I don't know.
4: I think that is a great take on it, because we were just talking about, if you're just tuning in, we were just talking about, whenever you pay a bunch of money to go to a show, do you want to see them lip sync or do you want to see them live? And nobody's going to say lip sync, because it really is. That's why we go to concerts. You want to see them live. However, in an emergency, you're right. If somebody loses their voice or they're really ill or something like that, and they chose to do the lip sync version, that way they could at least still be there for the fans.
3: And at least you know.
4: And also, yeah, I love it whenever they say, look, I'm not feeling good. I'm going to have it back in track a lot of the night tonight. It was either that or cancel, and I wanted to be here for you. I think the honesty goes a long way. So, thank you. That's a good take on that.
3: You rock. Tell everyone today when you go, hey. Go, I rock. Just tell everyone that.
1: I rock.
3: There you go. It's a great car. Thank you.
1: Thanks, guys.
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4: President Trump is indicating plans to use Congress to end birthright citizenship. More from Mark Mayfield.
5: The president floated the idea in a Truth Social post on Tuesday after the Supreme Court ruled 6-3 against his executive order to restrict the policy. Trump wrote, "The Supreme Court upheld birthright citizenship, which is too bad for our country, but we can easily make it up in Congress through legislation." He also said lawmakers should start the process today to end birthright citizenship, calling it expensive and unfair to our country.
4: An incumbent senator has defeated a progressive challenger in Colorado. Senator John Hickenlooper has secured a victory in Colorado's Democratic Senate primary after voters in that state hit the polls yesterday. He fended off a challenge from progressive state senator Julie Gonzalez. U.S. Special Envoy Steve Witkoff and President Trump's son-in-law, Jared Kushner, are in Qatar for peace negotiations with Iran, but they won't be speaking with the Iranians. Nick Harper reports that instead, they're meeting with Pakistani and Qatari mediators.
6: So far, Iran is very much taking a hands-off approach and saying that it will not engage in direct negotiations. And that's why we've got the Qataris as the mediators in between. But of course, that in itself will slow up any real progress that they hope to achieve during these 60 days.
4: 16 children have been rescued from a home in southern Ohio, where authorities say they were living in deplorable conditions. Authorities raided a home in the town of Hamden on Tuesday and removed all 16 in various medical conditions. Ohio Attorney General Andy Wilson.
7: Several of the children are in serious condition. Two of the children had to be care flighted to level one trauma centers because of the nature of the injuries. And there, it's very, very serious, obviously.
4: The county sheriff described the scene as horrific. I'm Michael Kastner.
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8: Cloudy skies expected today, with daytime highs approaching 68. Winds out of the southwest, 5 to 10 miles per hour. Lows dip down to about 47 tonight. Partly cloudy skies. Cloudy skies expected tomorrow. Daytime highs approaching 69. Cloudy skies with a few peaks of sun Friday, with daytime highs approaching 74. 76 Saturday. That's the latest from the South Sound Weather Center. I'm meteorologist Shelley Lynn Blade. Currently 53.
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0: Hello, good morning.
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2: To see which added benefits you qualify for, are you enrolled in Medicare Parts A and B?
3: I am. 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
2: Let me confirm. Do you have Medicare Parts A and B so I can check your added benefits?
3: Yes, and G and L. I might add P next week. 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
2: 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You are eligible for the benefits. Let me forward you to the benefits specialist.
3: Okay.
2: Yes. Stay on the line.
0: All right. We ain't going nowhere, man.
4: Thanks for connecting. This is Sam on a recorded line. How are you?
3: Good, Sam on a recorded line?
0: Ooh.
3: Hi, Sam.
0: It's like your DJ name.
5: Wicky.
0: What's up, y'all?
3: He's
0: party
3: gone.
0: People. I know.
3: He's
0: this
3: gone.
0: Is DJ on the recorded line.
3: Just sad.
0: It wasn't sad. I enjoyed it. I enjoyed all that. Thank you for bringing me that.
3: I can't believe, like, do you qualify? And we obviously are spouting garbage, and it's like, oh, you're qualified.
0: Oh, my dad already bought five of what they're selling.
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6: Cloudy skies expected today, with daytime highs approaching 68. Winds out of the southwest, 5 to 10 miles per hour. Lows dip down to about 47. Tonight, partly cloudy skies. Cloudy skies expected tomorrow, daytime highs approaching 69. Cloudy skies with a few peaks of sun Friday, with daytime highs approaching 74. 76 Saturday. That's the latest from the South Sound Weather Center. I'm meteorologist Shelley Lynn Blade. Currently 53.
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0: That's can't awesome. Let it go. Can't let it go.
1: You're boy, awesome. Bubba, man.
2: Thank you. You're great. Aliens.
3: I love you guys.
2: Oh, we love you.
0: Later, bye.
2: The aliens are coming. The aliens are coming. What are you going to tell them is country music to you? Like, how do you explain it?
4: Country boy can't survive. Hank Williams, Jr.
5: We say grace, we say ma'am. If you ain't into that, we don't give a damn.
6: Can you please explain, ma'am?
0: Well, first of all, I got to explain. Can you say Bocephus?
2: Yeah, it's probably their language. All right. Hey, thank you, man.
0: All right. So the aliens are here. And what are we saying is country music?

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0: So the aliens have arrived on planet Earth, and they have questions. The first question they ask is, what is country music?
2: What is country music?
0: I know, it's weird. That's the first thing they ask, but...
1: It's an important thing.
0: What are you going to tell them? What do you think? Hi.
3: Man, forgive me. I was away from the radio for a little bit at work. I don't know if anybody said it yet, but I'm going to say, courtesy of the Red, White, and Blue.
1: No one has said
0: that.
1: No,
0: that's right.
3: Oh, nice.
0: Yeah, here we go.

0: I think they'd take this one as a threat.
1: And it's gonna be here when you hear.
0: Alright, thank you, man.
2: Thank you.
0: Alright, hello, welcome to the show. The aliens are here. The aliens are here. What are you gonna tell them is country music when they ask?
3: Our very own Luke Bryan, what makes you country? I got

0: She said our very own. Aren't they all our own? Wait a second. Do we have an
1: sorry.
0: Is there an alien among us in the country music singers?
2: Maybe there is. Makes you country. All right. Hey, thank you. Appreciate it.
0: I say it's Colt Ford.
1: Thanks.
0: All right, bye.
2: What is country music? What are you going to tell the aliens?
3: Walk the Line, Johnny Cash.
4: Yes, I'll admit that I'm a fool for you because you're mine. I walk the line.
5: What is a line?
0: Cross it and find out.
2: Oh, yeah. Okay. Thank you. Appreciate it. Hello, what about you? Aliens are here. What are you going to tell them is country music?
0: You'll be the last call on this so we can wrap things up.
1: Whiskey Bent and Hellbound by Hank Williams Jr. I can't.

0: Thank you.
1: All right, bye.
2: Man, I really hope the aliens come so we can do this for real.
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4: Democratic socialists keep notching wins over incumbents in primaries. Colorado Democratic Congresswoman Diana DeJet is losing her seat in the U.S. House after a strong performance from challenger Millet Quiros. Quiros spoke to her supporters, saying their time is now to get their agenda through Congress.
5: We will not wait to put an end to the politics of the past, to get big money out of our politics, and to reject corporate PACs and APAC.
4: Quiros is another in a list of self-proclaimed socialists in recent weeks who have won primary races across the country. President Trump claims he could use Congress to end birthright citizenship in the U.S. He floated the idea in a Truth Social post on Tuesday after the Supreme Court ruled 6-3 against his executive order to restrict automatic citizenship to anyone born in the U.S. That's guaranteed by the U.S. Constitution. A new Air Force One is being taken on its maiden voyage today. President Trump is flying out to North Dakota for the dedication of the Theodore Roosevelt Presidential Library. He's flying there in a modified Boeing 747 that Qatar gave to the U.S. as a gift last year. Mark Mayfield with more on the trip.
6: The president will join other dignitaries in Medora, where Roosevelt spent time ranching in the North Dakota Badlands. The 26th president of the United States protected roughly 230 million acres of public land, created the U.S. Forest Service, and established five national parks. The dedication comes as the U.S. celebrates its 250th anniversary. I'm Mark Mayfield.
4: And much of the country will be scorching this 4th of July. Forecasters say temperatures this week are set to range from 90 to 105 degrees from the plains into the Appalachians and from the Gulf Coast to the eastern seaboard. That puts the mercury at 10 to 20 degrees above average. I'm Michael Kastner.
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2: South Sound weather.
3: Cloudy skies with a few peaks of sun today, with daytime highs approaching 68. Winds out of the southwest, 8 to 15 miles per hour. Lows around 47 tonight, partly cloudy skies. Overcast tomorrow, daytime highs approaching 69. Mainly cloudy Friday with the high of 74, 76 Saturday. That's the latest from the South Sound Weather Center. I'm meteorologist Shelley Lynn Blade. Right now, 54. K-A-Y-O.
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0: Hello?
2: Hello?
0: Hello?
2: Hello?
0: Hello? Hello? Is anyone there?
3: Hello?
2: Hey, this is Josh.
3: Hey, hello? Josh.
0: Who's this?
2: Hey. Hey, I was responding
0: hello?
2: To the...
0: Hello? I don't know.
2: Can you hear me?
0: Hey, if you can hear us, press 3 on your phone.
1: Okay, yeah, I heard that.
0: Weird. It's like a ghost. Okay. We can't hear. Okay, we got you there.
2: Yeah.
1: Yeah. Yeah. Hello.
0: Hello.
2: Hello.
1: Hello.
2: Hello.
1: Hello.
0: Hey, I got you now.
1: I don't have him.
0: Oh, well, Bubba doesn't have him.
1: Yeah.
0: Can you hear Bubba through your phone?
1: Hello. Hello. Hello.
2: Yes.
0: Okay, I can hear you, but Bubba can't.
3: We have technical difficulties.
0: So, okay, hey, do this. I know it sounds weird. Turn your phone upside down to where you're talking into the earpiece. Oh, let's see if it'll come through on Bubba's.
1: That might help. That might help.
0: Okay, go ahead and try that.
2: Can you hear me now?
1: Oh, a little bit better.
0: He says Bubba can hear you, but I can't now.
2: That's weird.
1: Okay, hold your phone sideways. If you hold it sideways, we probably
0: is he
1: both
0: still there?
1: Will hear it.
2: I'm still here.
1: Oh, wait, I hear him.
0: I hear him now.
1: I hear him.
0: Okay. You got a hole sideways. All right, we figured it out. All right.
1: All right.
0: Okay.
1: All right. I'm glad we can all hear each other, too.
0: All right. Bye. Like, you'll never call again. He'll be like, God, that was a lot of work.
2: Have a good day.
0: See you, man.
4: 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More of the best of Big D and Bubba in minutes.
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9: Cloudy skies with a few peaks of sun today, with daytime highs approaching 68. Winds out of the southwest, 8 to 15 miles per hour. Lows around 47 tonight, partly cloudy skies. Overcast tomorrow, daytime highs approaching 69. Mainly cloudy Friday, with the high of 74. 76 Saturday. That's the latest from the South Sound Weather Center. I'm meteorologist Shelley Lynn Blade. Right now, 54.
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0: American Sky, Aaron Tippin, and written by his son, Tom Tippin. Look at you, Tom.
1: Oh, thanks.
0: So he's the best. I like him way better than you, Aaron.
1: Oh, man. You, Ashley, everybody.
2: You my buddy. You know what's weird is you're like, I like him better. You guys are almost identical.
0: Awesome.
2: Like,
1: yeah. I see so well, much. Yeah.
0: You do the goofy little cartoon voices. You go in and out of it.
2: You mirror each other. So it's funny. Bizarre.
1: Yeah.
3: Well, and you talk about, man, when he was coming up, boy, I thought we're getting out the front yard. He was a smart mouth little kid.
1: Yeah, I wonder where I got that from.
3: His mother.
1: Yeah, right.
0: All right, Aaron Tippin, Tom Tippin. We'll talk more with the boys on the way next thing.

0: Still sounds great, man. Still does. Aaron Tippin. Dude, thanks for coming in and bringing Tom.
1: Yeah.
0: American Sky is a new Aaron Tippin song and written by his son Tom. You can check that out. Again, called American Sky. Good to see you, boys.
1: Thanks, guys.
2: Yeah, thanks
0: Tom,
2: for having
0: us. Love you. You're growing up. Stop it.
2: Oh, I can't help it. I'm sorry. Thank y'all.
0: Your family is so weird, and I love them.
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Pots Farm was a place to go. 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I'm tired of talking, man. Y'all ain't listening. Them old

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cloudy skies with a few peaks of sun today, with daytime highs approaching 68. Winds out of the southwest, 8 to 15 miles per hour. Lows around 47 tonight, partly cloudy skies. Overcast tomorrow, daytime highs approaching 69. Mainly cloudy Friday with the high of 74, 76 Saturday. That's the latest from the South Sound Weather Center. I'm meteorologist Shelley Lynn Blade. Right now, it's 57 degrees.

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4: On the PNW Ag Network, I'm Glenn Vaughan. On Tuesday, USDA announced it was launching a new program aimed at strengthening cattle markets by supporting independent and regional beef processors.
5: Ag Secretary Brooke Rollins says the new strengthening processing for U.S. ranchers or SPUR program will provide up to $500 million to eligible U.S.-owned beef processing plants facing higher cattle costs during the nation's smallest cattle herd in 75 years. USDA says helping the smaller processors stay in business will give ranchers more places to market their cattle and reduce reliance on the four companies that currently control 85% of U.S. beef processing. I'm Michael McDonald on the PNW Ag Network.
4: Oregon counties will receive more than $52 million in federal payments in lieu of taxes or PILT funding in 2026. The announcement came from Senators Jeff Merkley and Ron Wyden this week. The annual payments help offset lost property tax revenue in counties where large amounts of land are owned by the federal government and just can't be taxed. The funding helps support essential local services, including schools, law enforcement, fire protection, and road maintenance. Both senators say they will continue working to protect and fully fund the program for Oregon's rural communities. Wildfire mitigation plans by Portland General Electric, Pacific Power, and Idaho Power have been okayed by the Oregon Public Utility Commission. PUC Chair Letha Tawney says the plans include vegetation management and a stronger grid.
6: It also describes how they're going to talk to communities, both to consult about the risk, but also to educate them on what might happen if we have a risky day.
4: Now, that could include a public safety power shutoff where electricity is turned off in high fire risk areas. They can also make the grid more responsive.
6: More and more, we're seeing the utilities operate the system in sensitive settings where if something touches the line, even not a high wind day, but a very high fire risk day, the line will turn off immediately.
4: This is the PNW Ag Network.
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0: What if you could go back in time and see Cody Johnson in concert in 2020? Or maybe Luke Bryan in 2010? 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
4: Weather. Cloudy skies with a few peaks of sun today, with daytime highs approaching 68. Winds out of the southwest, 8 to 15 miles per hour. Lows dip down to about 47 tonight, partly cloudy skies. Daytime highs approaching 69 tomorrow. Cloudy skies expected. Cloudy skies with a few peaks of sun Friday, with daytime highs approaching 74. 76 Saturday. That's the latest from the South Sound Weather Center. I'm meteorologist Paul Trombley. Right now, 59.

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4: Sunshine mixed with clouds at times today, with daytime highs approaching 68. Southwesterly winds 8 to 15 miles per hour. Partly cloudy skies again tonight. Lows dip down to about 47. Daytime highs approaching 69 tomorrow. Cloudy skies expected. Cloudy skies with a few peaks of sun Friday, with daytime highs approaching 74. 76 Saturday. That's the latest from the South Sound Weather Center. I'm meteorologist Paul Trombley. Right now, 60.

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0: What if you could go back in time and see Cody Johnson in concert in 2020? 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
9: South Sound weather.
10: Sunshine mixed with clouds at times this afternoon, with daytime highs approaching 68. Winds out of the southwest, 8 to 15 miles per hour. Partly cloudy skies again tonight. Lows dip down to about 47. Daytime highs approaching 69 tomorrow. Overcast skies. Mainly cloudy skies expected Friday, with daytime highs approaching 74. 76 Saturday. That's the latest from the South Sound Weather Center. I'm meteorologist Paul Trombley. Currently 61.
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5: weather. Cloudy skies with a few peaks of sun this afternoon, with daytime highs approaching 68. Southwest winds 8 to 15 miles per hour. Lows dip down to about 48. Tonight, partly cloudy skies. Cloudy skies expected tomorrow. Slight chance for rain. High temperatures reach up to 67. Mainly cloudy skies Friday, with daytime highs approaching 74. 76 Saturday. That's the latest from the South Sound Weather Center. I'm meteorologist Paul Trombley. Right now, 61. K-A-Y.

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0: What if you could go back in time and see Cody Johnson in concert in 2020? 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
11: Partly cloudy skies this afternoon, with daytime highs approaching 68. Southwesterly winds 8 to 15 miles per hour. Partly cloudy skies tonight, lows dip down to about 48. Slight chance for rain tomorrow. High temperatures reach up to 67. Cloudy skies expected. Daytime highs approaching 74 Friday under mainly cloudy skies. 76 Saturday. That's the latest from the South Sound Weather Center. I'm meteorologist Laura Lockwood. Right now, 62.
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4: South Sound weather.
5: Partly cloudy skies this afternoon with daytime highs approaching 68. Southwesterly winds 8 to 15 miles per hour. Partly cloudy skies tonight. Lows dip down to about 48. Slight chance for rain tomorrow. High temperatures reach up to 67. Cloudy skies expected. Daytime highs approaching 74 Friday under mainly cloudy skies. 76 Saturday. That's the latest from the South Sound Weather Center. I'm meteorologist Laura Lockwood. Currently, it's 67 degrees.

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0: What if you could go back in time and see Cody Johnson in concert in 2020? 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
3: South Sound weather.
4: Sunshine mixed with clouds at times this afternoon, with daytime highs approaching 68. Southwesterly winds, 8 to 15 miles per hour. Lows dip down to about 48 tonight, partly cloudy skies. Slight chance for rain tomorrow. High temperatures reach up to 67. Overcast skies. Mainly cloudy skies expected Friday with a high of 74. 76 Saturday. That's the latest from the South Sound Weather Center. I'm meteorologist Laura Lockwood. Currently, it's 69 degrees. K-A-

0: There's probably no deer and definitely no antelope. 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